0: join Shaky right now.
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2: 6 minutes past five here on the Sounds of MacArthur. Just as the man said, it's Saturday afternoon and you're listening to Ian Shakespeare. Now, we've moved past the Bee Gees and Cliff Richards. We're still keeping the Battle of the Titans going. At the moment, it'll be Dave Clark 5, Gary Puckett and the Union Gaps, and Jerry and the Pacemakers. So let's get straight to the music.

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Tune in, tune up. It's another great tune now on Sounds of MacArthur. That's what I'd like to know. Who listens to the radio? 100.3 FM.